hitchhiked her way across USA. Plucked her eyebrows on the way, shaved her legs, and then he was a she. 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

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A hustle here and a hustle there. New York City is the place where they said, hey babe, take a walk.

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1: ¡Wow! It is my way, it's been on the morning and I'm not sure of this. It is my way, it's been on the morning and I'm not sure of this. It is my way, but come to the mic song with the champion song.
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7: massive setback.

knew before me, and you didn't try nearly as hard. And maybe that's the problem, I don't know how to take it away from you without giving someone else my heart. All I do is get over you, and I'm still so bad at it. I let myself want you, I let myself try.

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1: We looking for.
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1: It's time for the percolator. It's time for the percolator. It's time for the percolator. It's time for the percolator. It's time for the percolator. It's time for the percolator. It's time for the percolator.